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Good morning. I'm Amber Payton on 105.3 The Breeze, Hampton Roads' relaxing favorites.

Elton John and Kiki D on 105.3 The Breeze, Hampton Roads, relaxing favorites. Got Mariah Carey with Boys to Men. 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

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Hampton Roads, relaxing favorites. Norfolk Public Schools, they got a little break today because the weather. This coastal storm, it's so nasty. The way that it's affecting Hampton Roads, even nastier. We're going to talk more about it coming up in less than 10 minutes. 105.3 The Breeze, Hampton Roads.

Paul McCartney coming up after we get into Selena on 105.3 The Breeze, Hampton Roads, relaxing favorites. If you're just finding us, welcome and good morning. 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We're at 105.3 The Breeze.

105.3 The Breeze, Hampton Roads, relaxing favorites. Got James Blunt coming up next, and then we're talking all things Riverdance 30, the new generation. Yes, that is coming to Hampton Roads. Very exciting. I'll get you more details coming up in about 10 minutes on 105.3 The Breeze.

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that's a relaxing favorite and just an overall favorite from Michael Jackson on 105.3 The Breeze. Got Culture Club coming up next after we get into Green Day with Good Riddance.

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And if you're waiting around for a Vinnie King, got him coming up next after Desiree. 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
1: Time to cruise with Whitney. Norwegian Cruise Line is paying tribute to the late Whitney Houston. They announced a celebration of Whitney Houston. So, of course, they're going to feature all of her songs. I Will Always Love You. I Want to Dance with Somebody. They're going to have like a full 45-minute show with a live band, visuals, performances. 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

0: 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How are you going broke?
1: Okay, well, you tell me. 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
1: Well, glad to hear that Lionel Richie is on the up and up after recovering after his little heart procedure there. Yeah, apparently this was his third hospitalization in 3 months because he had to get some sort of treatment for an irregular heartbeat. So hopefully we're good now, Lionel. 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

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It's Christina and the 70th annual Mocha Boardwalk Art Show runs October 9th through the 11th. So go and enjoy that. And hey, while you're driving there to the oceanfront, make sure you keep listening to us, 105.3 The Breeze.

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1: Well, it's official. Taylor Swift will be making VMA history by receiving the first ever Artist Director Honors. You're going to want to watch live on Sunday, 7:30 Eastern, 4:30 Pacific on CBS and Paramount+. It'll be a good show. Madonna's opening too.

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1: I mean, listen, every generation has their own new words and slang. We know that. Of course, we had and went through the 6-7 moment. I'm not hearing it as much. There's no meaning to it. Maybe that's why. If anybody calls you a Chad, just know that it's basically an insult. Okay. A jerk, a troll, a fool. And cap, no cap. Well, cap means lie. No cap means that there's something not a lie or an exaggeration. No kidding. No cap. Confusing? Yeah, it is.
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relaxing and refreshing. The new 105.3, The Breeze. I think both figuratively and literally, I can see clearly now. That's what Jimmy Cliff is trying to get across here. Good afternoon.

0: 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Man, I'm hearing more and more Bruno Mars all over the radio. I'm happy about it. Hi, are you happy about it? What do you think about us?
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0: 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Happy Thursday. I'm Dan Blackman. So what is going on with you today? Hi.
1: So I got an Alexa for Christmas, and normally I listen to you guys once I get in the car when I'm on my way to school. 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
0: 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It's in the air tonight. 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
1: Hampton Roads relaxing favorites. 105.3 The Breeze. What do you think of when you hear this song? I always think of Footloose, right? Let's hear it for the boy. They're practicing dancing. They're loving it. It's very upbeat. It's Denise Williams.

home of Murphy, Sam, and Jody in the morning. 105.3, The Breeze. Do you remember that big debate about can you wear white after Labor Day? Martha Stewart weighs in. I'll tell you what she said in about 10 minutes or so. First, Leona Lewis.

0: 105.3, The Breeze. It's the Eurythmics, and it's Dan Blackman. Well, some say you cannot wear white after Labor Day. Martha Stewart said, of course you can. It's okay. She was at the U.S. Open recently, the tennis championship. Martha wore a white sweater paired with brown trousers, and she looked really classic. So wear your white after Labor Day. That rule was back in the 1700s or so. Coming up for you, more relaxing favorites for the drive. Helping.
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